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0: Warren, Fever Dream, KMFM at breakfast. It's Rob and Noomi. We were going to ignore this because everybody is
1: talking about it.
0: Like, it's now national news.
1: Yeah.
0: And it's all to do with the Sea Scrub sauna, which we broadcast from this time last year.
1: Yeah, at Whitstable. They've also got one in Faversham. They've got a huge one at Folkestone. Mm-hmm. The amount of times that I've randomly been in London and I've overheard a conversation of people being like, oh, do you know, I went to Folkestone the other day and they've got this gorgeous sauna on the same. And I'm like, Sea Scrub?
0: Everyone's talking about it. They're expanding quite quickly and they want another one in Deal.
1: Yeah, they want to make one at Warmer.
0: And there's been some objections.
1: Yes, by a councillor.
0: Now, apparently, according to, like, sources behind the scenes, what she said isn't what she meant.
1: No, so apparently it's been a little misreported because what the headline is that has gone national is that she said that she was objecting to it because of sweaty people going in the sea.
0: The idea that you're in a sauna, you get hot and sweaty, you then go in the sea, and the fact that that's going to, you know, make the sea sweaty. Now, it is what she said. There's a clip of her saying that. She says it's not what she meant, but it is what you said. Mm-hmm. So, you know, we've got to be a bit careful, I guess, because, you know, what you intend to say and what you do say are two different things. Mm-hmm. Yeah? But she did say that. We all say things in meetings maybe that were slightly wrong or whatever when you're on the spot and that, but that was rather stupid. Mm. And the comments from people are excellent. This is what the internet was made for, right? Jill, this is just a couple of comments here. This lady called Jill says, don't tell her that people wee in the sea, will you, when swimming? Tom mentions a famous water brand, so maybe we should look into what they're putting in the sea first. Exactly! Somebody, this is such a brilliant thread, and it's literally had 117 replies. Do fish sweat? This is what I love about the internet. This is what I love about the internet. Like, bless her, she's famous now, isn't she? But for,
1: you know, potentially the wrong reason. I mean, it's going to follow you around, isn't it?
0: Forever.
1: Forever.
0: She's getting loads of bookings, though, for, like, comedy shows at Christmas, you know, like when they do.
1: Eight out of ten cats.
0: Who's this woman?
1: Let's spin it round. This is your opportunity to become the new Jackie Weaver.
0: Yeah, well, quite. And it's very much that, isn't it? Anyway, remember, if you're going into a meeting today, think before you speak is the moral here, no? Taylor Swift, Disco Lines, Calvin Harris, we'll do Travel News next.
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1: It's 6:43. Looking pretty clear on the roads this morning. The A2 as you head towards London, they've still got those roadworks in place before the Darrant interchange. Congestion back to Pepper Hill at Gravesend. So it's down to two lanes as you approach the M25, and then the exits only open at the very end. Elsewhere, looking okay. If that's not the case where you are, give us a call on our jam line, 01227 786 106.
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0: is an owl wound.
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3: It was good news. I'll let you have that.
2: Thank you.
3: Than your extractor fan joke.
2: Don't mess with the tractor joke.
3: And shorter.
2: Yeah.
3: Quite
2: I'll lead with that
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2: 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Someone says, if you know any good jokes.
3: 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Right. 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It's GCSE results day.
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5: Traffic and travel.
3: Gravesend, Perry Street in both directions is closed. There's been quite a bad accident between Cooper's Road and Earl Road. Is backing up to 3rd Avenue and back to Old Perry Street as well. Vale Road is also blocked as you're heading eastbound. Detling Hill looking slow. The A2 London bound through those roadworks towards Dartford and the M2 the M25. Everything else kind of building. Canterbury again looking very slow this morning. We'll try and keep an eye on what's going on there. A lot of roadworks, just a lot of sheer volume of traffic. We're on 01227 786 106 is the jam line.
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2: At 8 o'clock, here's Nicola Everett.
0: 6 years after leaving the UK for America, Prince Harry and Meghan are moving back. The Duke and Duchess of Sussex will remain non-working royals and live outside of London. Their children will start at a British school in September. Royal journalist Bronte Coy understands Harry's keen to make up with Prince William.
1: My understanding is that Harry had tried to reach out to his brother a number of times in the wake of all of the information that was shared by the Sussexes right after they left, but it was, as I was told, one-way traffic. William has no appetite, is what I'm told, at all, to reconnect with his brother at this stage. Does that change when Harry and Meghan move here? We'll find out.
0: GCSE results are out for thousands of teenagers in Kent. 16-year-olds can collect them from school around now, and for the first time, the grades will be available on an app later. Then it's a decision on what to do next. Nicola Tumble is the principal of EKC College in Broadstairs. She says don't panic if you haven't got what you'd hoped for.
16: There are so many different options, so it may just not be what they've probably planned, but there is always different options, and those options can always take them to the career that they wanted to get to.
0: Hundreds of homes in Kent are still experiencing water supply issues this morning. South East Water say the hot, dry summer has led to supplies in storage tanks falling to critically low levels. The worst hit areas are Benenden and around Lenham, Pluckley and Edgerton. Burst pipes have also been reported in Whitstable and Ashford. It's been another busy night for Kent's firefighters. Crews in four engines were called to tackle an outbuilding alight in New Romney. Meantime, an all-terrain vehicle was used to help fight flames in Woodland on Dartford Heath. And cinemas are considering banning Meta's AI glasses over piracy concerns. Cameras are embedded inside the frame, but some theatre, pub and restaurant groups are stopping owners using them to record on their premises. Meta insists the smart tech helps people in the blind and low vision community. That's the latest. Next updates at 8:30.
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22: Kent weather.
0: Sunny spells, but also the chance of some blustery showers across Kent later today. Highs up to 24 in Rootham and Laysdown.
21: 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Kent weather.
22: 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Rain or shine, we've got you covered with the latest weather for Kent on KMFM. 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
1: Let's play Say It, your chance to win £1,000 just by guessing what we are describing.
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1: To go. You'll have 60 seconds on the clock. You pick me or Rob to do the describing for you. 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
2: Yeah, as simple as that, really. You know the game, you've heard it before, and as we've been saying all the way through the summer holidays, this is the month to have a go. So many people are out of their routines on holiday. 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You're not. 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
14: Roads this morning. Things looking quite busy in and around Canterbury again. This has been the case for the last couple of days. Looks like a mixture of roadworks and sheer volume of traffic. Gravesend's Perry Street in both directions is closed. There's been quite a bad accident between Cooper's Road and Earl Road. It's backing up to 3rd Avenue and back to Old Perry Street. Slow around Dartford's A2 London bound again because of those roadworks. The usual stuff elsewhere this morning. We're on 01 227 786 106 is the jam line.
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16: 8:45, Gravesend Vale Road. Both directions is closed with queues due to an accident between Earl Road and Old Perry Street. Congestion is back to Earl Road from Perry Street and in both directions at Hall Road. The A2, as you head towards the M25 junction to Darrant Interchange, is slow traffic because of roadworks. It's down to two lanes and the exit for the M25 is only open at the very end. Congestion back to Pepper Hill. Detling Hill southbound, that's queuing before the M20 junction 7. Travel time currently 10 minutes. Canterbury looking very busy this morning on Wincheap, between Wincheap roundabout and Chaucer roundabout, and on St. Peter's Place as well. Sturry is slow on Island Road at Sturry Hill. It's busy in Sevenoaks as well on the A225 High Street. Eurotunnel, waiting time of up to 20 minutes for the passenger service at Folkestone. If you've got any updates, call us hands-free on the jam line 01227 786 106.
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17: 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Disposed of in the right way. 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
2: Let's play Summer Say It Kids. On to play today, Netta, who's 12 in Gillingham. Netta, how's your holidays going so far?
3: Good.
2: Yeah, what's been your favourite bit?
3: Not going to school.
2: Yeah, that's fair.
4: So we're getting a lot of those answers recently, haven't we? Yeah. You go,
2: it's the simple pleasures.
4: Are you going into year... You'll be going to year 8 in September, right?
3: Yeah.
4: Oh, okay. You feeling all right about that?
3: Kind of.
2: Well, let's try and get you a Smith's Toys gift card and that'll make you feel...
4: Yeah, you'll have a great last week of your summer holidays at that point.
2: Who do you want to be on your team? Do you want Rob or Naomi?
3: Naomi.
2: Okay.
4: 60-second timer is ready to go. Nooms is doing the describing. Netta, if you're not sure on anything, you can say pass and we'll move on. You got to get a score of 10 or more. So we're going to have to be quick. Good luck, guys.
2: Okay. This is like an instrument that you beat with sticks.
3: Drum.
2: Yes, the computer game where you build things and there's also zombies.
3: Minecraft.
2: Yes, you sit on one of these.
3: Chair.
2: Yes, you might snuggle under one of these on the sofa when you're watching a movie.
3: Blanket.
2: Yes, you use this to clean your teeth.
3: Toothbrush.
2: Yes, they've got like an eye patch and they sail the seven seas looking for treasure. Arr.
3: Pirate.
2: Yes, pirate. Paris is the capital of...
3: France.
2: Yes, when you go to school, you have lots of these throughout the day.
3: Subjects.
2: Yeah, but it's another word for like class.
3: Lesson.
2: Yes.
3: Lesson.
2: She's an English singer. She did One Kiss with Calvin Harris, Houdini, Hallucinate.
3: Pass.
2: Okay. Another word for light that you might have on your desk.
3: Lamp.
2: Yes.
3: Lamp.
2: Yes.
0: Let's say it, kids.
4: Oh, out of time.
2: Out of time.
3: Oh.
4: Netta, are you ready for this?
3: Yeah.
4: We needed a score of 10. We got 1 for drum and 2 for Minecraft, 3 for chair and 4 for blanket, 5 for toothbrush and 6 for pirate, 7 for France and 8 for lesson. We passed on Dua Lipa and then we got 9 for lamp.
2: Oh, what a way!
4: Netta, you are so good and so close.
2: Okay.
3: Thank you.
4: Oh.
2: Thank you for coming on to play. Call again tomorrow, okay? And try and get on again tomorrow.
4: Yeah,
2: and we play all next week as well.
3: Okay.
4: All right, Netta,
2: well
4: done.
2: Thank you so much.
4: Have a good rest of the holiday. See you now.
3: Thank you.
4: Bye.
0: Breakfast.
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18: Traffic and travel.
2: It's 9.44, the M25 anti-clockwise delays for 15 minutes at the Dartford Tunnel. As you head towards the M25 Junction 2 Darrenth Interchange on the A2, it's slow because of roadworks. It's down to two lanes and the exit for the M25 is only open at the very end. Currently, congestion is back to Northfleet past Bluewater. Busy in Canterbury this morning between Wincheap Roundabout and Chaucer Roundabout. Slow on Reamsway and St Peter's Place as well. Eurotunnel, waiting time of up to 20 minutes on the passenger service this morning at Folkestone, but elsewhere looking okay. If that's not the case where you are, give us a call on our jam line 01227 786 106.
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2: All you need to do is answer this week's question. 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Is it A, Kent, B, Norfolk, or C, Cornwall?
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3: Done. 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
2: I can make you 1,500 quid.
3: I knew it really, but yeah, it's well worth having a go, isn't it? It's
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3: Well worth having a go. £1,500 cash on our Summer Money Drop question, the last one of August.
2: Yes, well, the last one that we're doing of the summer. This is it, your final chance. So if you've been listening to us do this competition for the past couple of weeks and you've gone, yeah, I'm not going to bother though because I never win anything. Don't think that, because no. Our winners have said, oh, I never win anything.
3: I even heard Sally last Friday go, I haven't won anything ever. It could be you. All you need to do is answer this question. Which UK county is famous for the seaside resort of St. Ives?
2: Is it A, Kent, B, Norfolk, or C, Cornwall? 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
3: You get it right, you're going to a list. That list then gets chosen at random. Tomorrow, we will be calling somebody back at 8:30 and dropping £1,500 cash into their bank account.
2: The only way that you can win that money tomorrow is if you get this question right and you enter. Which UK county is famous for the seaside resort of St. Ives? A, Kent, B, Norfolk, or C, Cornwall?
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3: Good luck. Right, we're making way for Pop Anthems. Andy back on your radio from 11. We'll see you tomorrow morning from 6:30.
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13: Traffic and travel.
3: Roads this morning have been a little bit tricky in and around Canterbury. That continues to be a little bit slower than normal. Tunbridge Wells, the same deal between Southborough and the centre of town. It's taken a little bit longer to get through. Linton Road, the A229, is queuing both directions because of roadworks, and it's the same deal Dartford's A2 London bound down to two lanes as you head towards the M25 Junction 2.
0: 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Kent Traffic and Travel.
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15: Thousands of Kent teenagers are collecting GCSE results this morning, and we now know there's been an increase in the number of top grades. Girls are continuing to outperform boys, although the gap is narrowing, and 16-year-olds now have to decide what to do next. Nicola Tumba is the principal of EKC College in Broadstairs.
16: It's really important that if college is what they want to do, that they are communicating with us and that they are applying and understanding how to get a late enrolment in, or if they have applied and their results aren't exactly what they expected, there's always a route. Please do not avoid your enrolment.
15: Elsewhere this morning, Prince Harry and Meghan are returning to the UK. They left in 2020 and will come back with their two children, still as non-working members of the royal family. An elderly driver who left a pedestrian with life-changing injuries after running a red light in Thanet has avoided jail. The victim was knocked down at a Pelican crossing near Westwood Cross in February last year. 80-year-old Robert May from Grummock Avenue in Ramsgate admitted careless driving. He's been banned from getting behind the wheel for a year. 1,500 tonnes of illegally dumped waste on Sheppey could be cleaned up following orders from the Prime Minister. Andy Burnham's announced a new crackdown on the issue, along with plans to target the criminal gangs behind it. Sky's political correspondent Amanda Acas has more.
17: The specific things that they're announcing today are that fines for dumping waste illegally are going to be massively increased. At the moment, the maximum is up to £300. That's going to be increased to up to £5,000.
15: An assessment's going to be carried out to see how rubbish can be removed from Power Station Road in Sheerness. Leading doctors say vaping shouldn't be seen as a harmless part of growing up. A review's linked it to higher rates of breathing problems in young people. And in cricket, former Kent player Jordan Cox will resume batting for England later on day two of the first test against Pakistan. He's on 23 with the hosts 112 for two in their first innings at Headingley. It's after they dismissed the tourists yesterday for 171. That's the latest. Next update's at 11.
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13: Kent's weather.
15: Sunny spells, but also the chance of some blustery showers across Kent later on today. Highs up to 24 in Sevenoaks and Margate.
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0: Lady Gaga and Ariana Grande. It's KMFM. I'm Andy Walker. Thank you for listening this morning. If that is at home, if it's in the car, out for the day with the kids. But who I really want to shine a spotlight on right now, right this moment, are those holding the fort at work. Everyone else you work with is on holiday in Spain. And there you are getting all the work done, maybe even taking on their workload as well. So a shout out to all the August troopers who are still working. You are holding the fort. Can you let me know where you are doing that, please? Where are you in the county? 01 227 786 106. That is my free WhatsApp number to text me, because I've never seen so many out-of-office email bounce backs. It's incredible. It feels like that week between Christmas and New Year, you know, where most people are enjoying downtime with family and friends. But in this case, on a summer break abroad. So if you are right now working, holding the fort, let me know and I will definitely give you a big shout out, make you part of the August troopers, okay? 01227 786 106 to text me on WhatsApp, and I'll play you Milky and Harry Styles next.
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0: 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Pizza Express are doing unlimited pizza for 90 minutes. 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I still have my student ID card at home. 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

0: first time we ever heard this song, we were thinking, who's this guy? Sounds great. When Bruno Mars introduced himself to the world with B.O.B., Nothing on You at KMFM, and three big reasons to stick around with me after 12 o'clock, Portugal the Man, Ray, and Ed Sheeran, those three artists next.
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2: Traffic and travel.
0: Severe delays on the M25 clockwise following an early accident. Delays are between Junction 5 and Junction 6. Anti-clockwise, queues of up to 20 minutes towards the Dartford Tunnels, and Linton Road in both directions is struggling at the junction for Heath Road due to a set of roadworks.
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12: Students across Kent have been receiving their GCSE results this morning. These pupils at Lee Academy in Ebbsfleet are pleased with their success.
13: I really, really tried. Year 10 and year 11, I really tried and it really paid off and I'm so happy.
14: Without the Ebbsfleet family supporting me, I couldn't have done it today. So I'm absolutely astonished.
15: I was hoping for my 8s and my 9s and that's why I got so I'm very happy.
12: Data suggests girls are continuing to outperform boys. Overall, science subjects got the best pass rates. Many teenagers now have to decide what to do next, whether they got the results they wanted or not. Nicola Tumba is the principal of EKC College in Broadstairs.
15: I always liken it when I talk to students around taking a car journey. You go in a car and you come to a roadblock and you have to take a different direction. You can still get to the place that you want to get to. It's just taking a different route that you anticipated or that you possibly planned.
12: Homes around Benenden are starting to see their water supplies restored following recent disruption. South East Water says reservoir levels have improved as demand across Kent has fallen, although some properties may still have airlocks. Bottled water remains available at the Weald Sports Centre until 10 tonight. 6 years after leaving the UK for America, Prince Harry and Meghan are moving back this month. The Duke and Duchess of Sussex will remain non-working royals and will live outside London. Their children will start at a British school in September. A crackdown on illegal waste dumping could see 1,500 tonnes of rubbish cleared from the Isle of Sheppey. The Prime Minister's promising to clean up three more sites across England, including Power Station Road. The Environment Agency says its investigation into those responsible is continuing. Here's Sky's political correspondent Amanda Acas.
16: Technology, AI-powered drones to kind of monitor places to see in real time once the waste starts being dumped, and more officers on the front line from the Environment Agency, although we don't actually have any information about whether they're going to provide any more money for this.
12: And cinemas are considering banning Meta's AI glasses over piracy concerns. Weatherspoons has already stopped owners using them to record on their premises. That's the latest. Next updates at 1 o'clock.
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12: Sunny spells across Kent, but showers will develop, turning heavy in places this afternoon. A high of 21 in Ashford and 20 in Tunbridge Wells.
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0: All right, 12 o'clock then, afternoon. This is Andy Walker with a great standout pop anthem. Do you remember Nelly Furtado? I'm Like a Bird. You'll hear that soon. And first, this.
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0: still to come. Stella Lefty, the outstanding Boston, and a pop anthem from the Spice Girls at work as well. On KMFM, that is Sam Fender, which I'll play for Bradley, who's listening at D&D Autos in Ashford. Happy 21st birthday. That text has just come in via WhatsApp from Grandma, Mum, Dad, Brandon, and all of your family. Actually, I hope your boss is treating you today, Bradley. Big day, 21. There's a big McDonald's near where Bradley works on the Orbital Park. I think McDonald's should do an adult Happy Meal for birthdays where it's a combination of your favourite meal inside, a milkshake of choice, and double hash browns. Basically, a mix of lunch and breakfast. Only on your birthday, though. Actually, now I think about it, did you ever go to a McDonald's birthday party? They used to be so popular back in the day, didn't you? But then thinking about it, I've never been to one and ever seen Ronald McDonald. Wasn't he supposed to turn up? It's quite funny that he's the face of McDonald's, but no one's ever seen him actually at one of the restaurants. I mean, it might have something to do with the fact that he's a clown, and we're scared of clowns.
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11: 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It was like seriously wet.
12: 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Why can't owls flirt in the rain?
11: 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Why can't owls flirt in the rain?
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0: 50 this year. Can you believe that? It was 31 years ago this year as well that the Spice Girls signed their first £1 million record deal, and the rest, as they say, is well-documented history. 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I bet they've had a short break in St Ives. Good luck if you are entering the Summer Money Drop competition. 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

0: tune still sounds like it was released yesterday. Olivia Rodrigo's new song, it's called Stupid Song. You'll hear both of those next. The
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0: Right, you seriously do not have much longer to win £1,500. Summer Money Drop entries finish at 8 a.m. tomorrow morning. It's 20 to 2 right now, so you're listening to me. Make the most of it, because I don't want you to forget a little bit later on when you get home from work. Here's the question to answer. Ready? Which UK county is famous for the seaside resort of St Ives? Is the answer A, Kent, B, Norfolk, or C, Cornwall? Which UK county is famous for the seaside resort of St Ives? A, Kent, B, Norfolk, C, Cornwall. All you've got to do is text the word summer, followed by your answer A, B, or C, your name and postcode to 60099. You can do that right now. We'll choose one person at random. Call them back tomorrow. If they answer, we will give them £1,500. I'm talking about they. Clearly, I'm talking about you, aren't I? Good luck. Enter this competition right now. Which UK county is famous for the seaside resort of St Ives? Have you been? Then you know the answer. A, Kent, B, Norfolk, C, Cornwall. Text the word summer, followed by your answer A, B, or C, your name and postcode to 60099. Text costs £2 plus your standard network rate. You must be over the age of 16 and live in Kent to play. Entries close at 8 a.m. tomorrow. 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

0: 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Actually, someone who's always on a permanent holiday. His Instagram is like a holiday brochure because he travels so much. He's playing next.
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2: Traffic and travel.
0: Sittingbourne's A249. The Key Street roundabout traffic lights are not working. It's causing a little bit of confusion. Medway, the A2 Rochester Bridge, slow across the Strood in lane 1. Dartford's A2 slow from just after Bluewater to the M25 at Junction 2 due to roadworks, and anti-clockwise, very stop-start fashion, heading towards the Dartford tunnels.
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0: At 3 o'clock, Tim Graham.
9: Almost one in four GCSE results in Kent have been awarded grade 7 or above. Ofqual figures put the county at 23.7% ahead of the England average. Tunbridge Wells performed strongest locally, where more than a third of results reached the higher grades. Gurjeet Kaur Shergill is the principal of Lee Academy in Ebbsfleet.
10: This is all those blood, sweat and tears over the 5 years for all of those young people. It's all about today. And this is such a big milestone for them. And to be able to celebrate with them and their families is what it's all about.
9: 1,500 tonnes of illegally dumped waste on Sheppey could be cleared under a government crackdown. The Prime Minister's ordered an assessment of the power station road site before funding's provided for the clean-up. Fines for some waste offences could also rise to £5,000. Two men have been arrested after a man was hit over the head at a pub in Dartford. The attack happened at the Horse and Groom and Leighton Cross Road earlier this month. Two men from Longfield, aged 24 and 25, have been released on bail. An agency in Maidstone that provides care and supported accommodation has been placed in special measures after people were found in unsafe and undignified circumstances. Kent PBS service was visited by the watchdog after concerns were raised. Inspectors say people weren't receiving the care they deserved and were at risk of harm or deteriorating health. And the Prime Minister's been asked if the government should pay for Prince Harry and Meghan's security when they move back to the UK.
11: This is a private matter. It's a matter for Harry and for Meghan, and we wish them well in the move that they're making.
9: Andy Burnham's been speaking in Bradford as questions are raised over the Sussexes' protection when they relocate. Harry recently lost the legal battle after his security was downgraded when he stepped down as a working royal. The couple and their children are returning here in time for the new school year. That's the latest. Your next update's at 4.
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9: Rain showers should clear later this afternoon in most places, leaving a dry evening with a low of 13 in Ashford and 15 in Dover.
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0: Did you have that thunder about 20 minutes ago and then this stuff started falling from the sky? I don't know what it was. But it's 3 o'clock. Let's get on Ollie Mears soon and here's Joel Corry.
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13: I was just sitting born last night. It was like seriously wet.
14: 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Why can't owls flirt in the rain?
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0: And lots of excitement building around Grand Theft Auto 6, which finally comes out in November. The US Army Battalion is giving soldiers 4 days off. Four? So they can play the game when it comes out in November. Can you imagine trying to put an annual leave request with your boss right now? Hi, can I have 4 days off around the start of November so I can play GTA 6 at home? Request denied.
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0: 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Adam Lawrence is on the way next. He's got some great songs for you today. Despacito and Booty Love being just two of them. 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
0: Sittingbourne's A249. The Key Street roundabout traffic lights are not working. Traffic's been quite cautious. Dartford on the A2. Slow from Bluewater to the M25 slip at Junction 2 due to a set of roadworks on the main M25 carriageway. From the back of the queue, it's going to take about 40 minutes to reach the tunnels.
1: 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Kent Traffic and Travel.
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3: weekend's GCSE results have outperformed England when it comes to the higher grades. Almost 24% were awarded grade 7 or above, compared with around 22% nationally. Tunbridge Wells topped the county at 35%, followed by Tunbridge and Molling and Dartford. The principal of Lee Academy in Ebbsfleet, Gurjeet Kaur Shergill, says pupils have done exceptionally well.
13: English, solid. Solid set of outcomes once again. And the same within science. You know, some of our students have done so, so well. We're just so proud. It's about a team effort and celebrating together.
3: Andy Burnham's defended government guidance telling asylum seekers that offenders like rape and domestic abuse are serious crimes.
14: As a government, we have a very clear principle. If you break UK law, you will be removed from the country. So it follows that if we're taking this approach, it's made explicitly clear what the UK law is and what the societal norms of the UK are.
3: The wording's included in a Home Office document outlining the rules and expectations for living in the UK. The Conservative leader, Kemi Badenoch, says anyone needing the leaflet does not belong in Britain. Questions are being asked about the future of the Sevington border facility near Ashford. The site opened in 2021 for checks on goods following Brexit, but customs work will move to Dover and Eurotunnel early next year. Ministers say other operations there will continue for now. Faster, more reliable mobile connections are now available to more than a million people across Kent. O2 has activated its 5G Plus network in 28 towns, including Maidstone, Canterbury and Dover, as part of a £700 million programme. And Prince Harry and Meghan are preparing to move back to the UK at the end of this month. The Prime Minister says their security is a private matter. The King is reportedly pleased he'll see more of his son and grandchildren.
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2: With Haynes Ford, backing business with four transit centres in Maidstone and Canterbury. 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
3: Play is finally underway after rain delayed things at Headingley on day two of the first test between England and Pakistan. A short time ago, the hosts were 145 for two, trailing Pakistan's first innings score by 26 runs with eight wickets remaining. Captain Joe Root and former Kent player Jordan Cox are the players currently batting for England. That's the latest. Next updates at 4:30.
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2: Kent weather.
3: The rain should be clear over the next few hours, leaving a dry evening and night. Expect a low of 15 degrees in Canterbury and Whitstable.
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15: 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Just gone four. Hello, you. If you have a 16-year-old in your house who picked up GCSE results today, I hope that went really well. And breathe. It's a long summer, isn't it? It's Adam Lawrence here to get you home in for Ben. Going to sort you out with Alex, Warren and Ordinary in a bit. And now, Kygo and Ava Max.
1: 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There's a

0: Ed Sheeran and Galway Girl. Remember this? It's good to hear it again, isn't it? It's on KMFM as we get you home for Thursday. This is Adam Lawrence. We have had thunder, drizzle, some quite high winds and sunshine around Kent this afternoon. Did you catch that a couple of hours ago? Now it is sunny for most of us. That sun will just not go away this summer, will it? Which is nice. Now it's out of the heat. The Weather Channel are checking in with a fact about rain, which I think that we all knew. Here come all the rain facts now that we have actually had some in a couple of months. 70% chance of rain doesn't mean it's raining 70% of the day, or that it's raining over, say, 70% of Kent. I think we all knew that, right? It means if we replayed the weather today 100 times over, 70 days out of the 100... you would get rain. Basically, you should take a brolly. Bit of a science lesson. And on GCSE results day as well. I'm sorry about that. Right, let me play you Olivia Dean and Man I Need in a bit. And Coldplay, the excellent Feels Like I'm Falling in Love, coming up in the sunshine.
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15: M25 anti-clockwise. Heading for the tunnels is 40 minutes right now. And even if you aren't using the Dartford crossing, you're going to get caught up in that traffic as it is back to Junction 3 Swanley right now. All queued up there. It's affecting you getting onto the A2 towards Rochester. That left-hand lane really queued up. The other way, London bound A2. Still got these roadworks, four lanes into two with delays back to Bluewater. Canterbury really struggling right now, I'm afraid. Both ways around town between Wincheap and Sturry Road, just chocker out to Sturry is not much better either as well. That's taking you at least 15 minutes. And finally, the A21 at Flimwell, that's slow in the Hurst Green direction and also at Kipping's Cross near to Pembury and all around Lamberhurst.
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3: Traffic and travel.
7: M2 coastbound at Faversham Junction 6. Traffic is being held with long delays there at the moment. There's an accident which is just after the Faversham turnoff at Junction 6 towards Brenly Corner and the Canterbury turn. Gary just rang and I spoke to him. He said he saw about 3 police cars go down about half an hour ago. So hopefully they're trying to get it cleared. I don't have any other updates to bring you apart from the M2 coastbound queuing halfway back to Sittingbourne at the 249 right now, halfway back to the 249. I would come off there and use the M20 instead. Elsewhere, the M25 anti-clockwise queues, they're from Junction 3 at Swanley right through to the tunnels. It's taking you 40 minutes right now. A lot of the traffic obviously coming off of the A2 at the moment. And the A2 nearby, London bound, slow from the Ebbsfleet turn. If you sort of turn left and go up the hill there, looks like there might have been a separate obstruction or an accident there, and it's busy from Bluewater. Canterbury, really, really choked up at the moment, I'm afraid, around town. And then outside Maidstone at Boughton Green at the traffic lights near to Lewes. Really busy there as well.
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1: Niall Smith, and nice to meet you here on KMFM, getting you home, getting you into Thursday evening. It's Adam Lawrence in for Ben. Where is my husband before six? Also a great song to hear in the sunshine if you've got it where you are in Kent. 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
1: Alright, right now it's time to play 5 in time. And whilst everyone is out of their routine in the middle of the summer holidays, out celebrating GCSE results today, or maybe in Cyprus on holiday, you can come on and play 5 in time. Let's make this your moment tonight, that you finally get on and play. And if you've never heard this before, well, welcome. 5 questions, they are all general knowledge. You will know the answers, I reckon. You've got to be quick and correct, but sometimes the questions can be, for instance, what is 2 + 3? Quickly, it's 5. You know that. Come on, you know it. So come on and play. 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Good, nice to see. 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Probably is. 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
3: Traffic and travel.
1: M2 coastbound at Faversham just after Junction 6. There are long delays because of an accident. It's just after Junction 6 at Faversham towards Junction 7 for Canterbury and Brenly Corner. You've got tailbacks right now to, I'd say, two-thirds of the way back to the 249, the Sittingbourne Junction number 5 there. But avoid the M2 coastbound if at all possible. M25 anti-clockwise, queues from just after Junction 3 Swanley through to the tunnels. Standard, really. Nothing untoward there, nothing unusual for this time this week. And the A2 nearby, London bound, heading towards there. Ebbsfleet past Bluewater, you're queuing to those roadworks where it goes four lanes into two. Elsewhere, Canterbury's quite busy. So is the A21 towards Flimwell, towards Hurst Green. And in Herne Bay, C Street both ways, blocked just down from the little Tesco at Albany Drive.
2: 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Kent Traffic and Travel.
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0: What was that?
1: Bastille.
0: What is the name of the famous doll created by Mattel?
1: Doll?
0: Doll created by Mattel. The famous doll. D-O-L-L.
1: Oh, Barbie.
0: Name five chocolate bars. Charlotte, five chocolate bars.
1: Kit Kat, Chunky, Kit Kat Normal, Snickers, Mars Bar, Whisper Gold.
0: Stop the clock! Stop the clock! We'll take that. Well done, Charlotte.
1: Oh, my God.
0: Stressful, isn't it?
1: That's really... I listen to it all the time on the way home and actually don't realise when you're in it how stressful it is.
0: No, you don't. Let's get your score. Which drinks company owns the brands Fanta and Sprite? Yeah, Coca-Cola, you got it right. In which Kent town would you find Fremling Walk and Moat Park, Maidstone? This was... It was Bastille, you got it right. Well done, Charlotte. That's really good. The name of the famous doll created by Mattel. We got there in the end. It's Barbie. You're doing well so far. And you did give me five chocolate bars. Kit Kat, Kit Kat Chunky, does count. Snickers, Mars and Whisper. You got five correct in 48.87 seconds.
1: Not quite good enough.
0: It's not, but you got five correct. I think that's something worth celebrating, right?
1: Okay, yeah, I'll have a Kit Kat Chunky to celebrate, maybe.
0: If it was a GCSE result, I would give you a B. How's that?
1: Oh, yeah, I'll take it. Thank you.
0: Nice one, Charlotte. Have a nice evening.
1: Thanks a lot, and you.
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0: 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I enjoyed that.
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3: Traffic and travel.
0: Okay, the slowest place in Kent right now is the M2 coastbound around Faversham. There are delays right now back to almost the 249 at Sittingbourne. It's partially blocked. You can now squeeze past after an accident, which was about an hour ago. Long delays in the area, though, heading towards Brenly Corner. The actual accident is just after Junction 6-4 at Faversham. In the M25 anti-clock queues for the Dartford Tunnels, 35 minutes at the moment. No change on the A2 London bound towards the Dartford crossing. Herne Bay, C Street both ways blocked just down from the little Tesco at Albany Drive. Canterbury is easing up. It's been a busy afternoon. And then into Dymchurch from Hythe. Long delays into the roadworks right on the seafront there.
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7: There's a sizeable difference in top GCSE results across Kent. Ofqual figures show 35% in Tunbridge Wells achieved grade 7 or above, compared with around 16% in Swale. Across the county, almost 1 in 4 results reached the higher grades, ahead of England overall. Gurjeet Kaur Shergill is the principal of Lee Academy Ebbsfleet.
14: Nobody ever does this on their own. No child achieves the success on their own. It's that collaboration within our community. And I'm just so proud to be serving as a principal here. And yeah, well done to everybody and enjoy it.
7: An Iraqi man's been charged in connection with last October's terror attack at a Manchester synagogue. 49-year-old Hekmat Omar Ali Hakim is accused of failing to disclose information about the attack in which two Jewish worshippers died. Drought conditions across England and Wales could continue into the new year, experts are warning. The National Drought Group says autumn isn't expected to bring enough rain for the ground to recover. It's after the driest July in 190 years. Kent's Police and Crime Commissioner is calling for greater support for victims affected by the early release of prisoners. Matthew Scott joined calls for better links with local services and stronger safeguarding. The government says some offenders must be released early to prevent prisons running out of space. Questions continue to linger about how Prince Harry and his family will be kept safe and who will pay for it when he returns to the UK. Former Royal Protection Officer David Robinson expects a big operation will be needed.
15: So there's the residence where he lives. Secondly, it's the children going to school. And then Meghan, of course, will no doubt have an awful lot of interest in her by the media. And, of course, Prince Harry in his own right.
7: The Prime Minister says their security is a private matter.
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7: In the cricket, England are 284-4 against Pakistan on day two of the first test at Headingley. They lost former Kent player Jordan Cox for 73 and captain Joe Root for 66 in quick succession. Harry Brook and Dan Lawrence are currently in bat with England leading by 113 runs. That's the latest. Keep up to date overnight at kentonline.co.uk.
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7: Showers across Kent this evening will gradually fade, leaving a mostly dry and partly cloudy night, and it'll start brighter with sunny spells tomorrow. Temperatures tonight will drop to around 15 degrees in Canterbury and 16 in Dover.
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0: Here we are at what feels like a very busy, well, the end of a very busy day is what I'm trying to say. Definitely if you're in traffic right now. It's Adam Lawrence in for Ben Pierce. Let's get you into that nice part of the day, the evening. We'll do that with Big Energy first, Stella Lefty Boston and some Justin Bieber.
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1: Good for you, I guess you moved on really easily.
0: Love her at the moment. Loving Drop Dead and Stupid Song that we are playing here on Kent's radio station. This is Adam Lawrence getting you home right now at 20 past six. It's the 20th of August. We are flying through this month. Kids go back to school really soon. And then in a few weeks in September, new iPhone. What are we on now, like 18, iPhone 18 and Pro and Max and all that. Usually we get some other updated Apple products as well, sometimes a new one. Someone has claimed that Apple's AirPods might have cameras in them soon, like in the bit at the top, in the AirPod, to allow Siri to see and remember your surroundings. Nah, I think someone's having us on here. Why do we need a camera in an AirPod? Got an iPhone. I can also tell, you know, where I've been before. I don't need an AirPod to do that. I think these sales of wired earphones, you know, with the long white wires, I think they're about to go through the roof. We don't need that. Smell-o-vision? Can we not have smell-o-vision before we have a camera in the tiny sound speaker thing that goes in my ear? It's ridiculous.
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5: M2 coastbound. There is some traffic just after Junction 5 for Sittingbourne. Between there and the Faversham Junction 6 because of an earlier accident. It has been open now for about 45 minutes, or at least partially so, but delays are remaining just further back in that queue of traffic because of an earlier accident. M2 coastbound, so be prepared to wait about 10 minutes after the Sittingbourne Junction. M25 anti-clockwise after Junction 3 for Swanley across the turn for the A2. It's looking busy there for about 25 minutes at the moment. No change with the four lanes into two on the nearby A2 London bound. That's slow from Ebbsfleet, where you climb that hill past Bluewater into the cones there. Canterbury's been pretty busy. It's slightly easing up, but still a bit slow. And then we've got a bit of traffic on the A21 Flimwell towards Hurst Green, in that direction anyway. Hastings bound and Herne Bay, C Street, blocked both ways with an accident and slow traffic. This is just down from the Tesco Express near to Albany Drive.
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0: Yeah, Thursday evening here on KMFM sounds good with Post Malone, Morgan Wallen, I Had Some Help. This is Adam Lawrence getting ready to play you Cold Heart from Elton John and Dua Lipa. Sexy Chick as well. Yeah, I saw that earlier and I thought, I will play that tonight.
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0: If you're with us for the long haul tonight, Jack Burke here with the new KMFM evening show after 7 o'clock. Jack, I was listening to you last night. Very happy to hear you did not get arrested over the weekend.
3: I did not get arrested. I came close though, didn't
0: you
3: I?
0: You did.
3: It was scarily close.
0: So your home alarm went off.
3: Yes. I decided I would be clever and go to where the sensors have said the intruder had come from.
0: Oh, fancy.
3: Right. Yeah. Because I thought, don't go through the front door. So I went down the side of the house and the police turned up.
0: Dodgy.
3: Yeah, exactly. So I turned up and the police are like, what are you doing here? And I'm like, oh, I live here. And then blamed it all on the vacuum, the robot Hoover that I knew nothing about.
0: Oh, they can be troublesome then, can they?
3: They can be very troublesome. So I blamed it on the vacuum and genuinely I was petrified. So I went to like check the rest of the house. While I was doing that, they called for backup, didn't they?
0: So they
3: let me go and like check what may or may not have been my house, and then as we left, there were four more policemen at the end of the driveway.
0: And you did have to prove yourself with ID, right?
3: I had to prove myself with ID,
0: which matched the address.
3: Nice. So it all was fine, but for that brief moment, I was like, there are six of them. I know I didn't do it, but like, I'm going anyway.
0: Blame it on the vacuum. I like that. Do you think if the Jackson 5 did Blame It on the Vacuum, it would debut on the Kent Top 40?
3: I reckon it would probably number one.
0: Yeah, probably.
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2: Traffic and travel.
0: M2 coastbound, just after junction 5 for Sittingbourne for the 249. There is a bit of traffic, residual traffic, I would say, left over from an earlier accident after junction 6 for Faversham. It is starting to clear, but at the moment, yeah, it's still queuing for about a mile. Elsewhere, we're not looking too bad at the moment. Usual stuff, M25 anti-clockwise towards the tunnels and on the A2 London bound into those two lanes.
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0: Naughty Boy and Sam Smith. One of the first songs from Sam. It's La La La here on KMFM. It's Adam Lawrence, right? That is me signing off, bidding you farewell for Thursday night. Back tomorrow, getting you home from 4. Jack's on the way next with the KMFM Evening Show.
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0: Not looking too bad on Kent's roads right now. A2 London Mound, it's down to two lanes just after Bluewater and the anti clock approach to the tunnels. 5-10 minutes and you'll be through.
1: 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Kent Traffic and Travel.
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0: Don't know about you, but I am still thinking about Benson Boone's 8-pack from the other day. Like, so much so, I actually got up this morning, I did a little, is it the Spider-Man workout called Cindy that was going viral? It's only 20 minutes. 5 pull-ups, 10 push-ups and 15 squats. I was like, yeah, I can have that. Did 8 minutes, spent 12 minutes on the floor recovering. Don't think I'm quite at the Benson Boone, Tom Holland level yet, but I will get there. Let's do beautiful things next.
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0: Cyrus on KMFM. Almost 9 o'clock. Anthem's on the way next. And they are super good tonight. Including something from Mike Posner.
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0: Just popped outside. It's a little bit nippy, so no balcony dancing tonight. But if you are celebrating, these tunes are absolutely going to set the mood. Happy GCSE results day right here in Kent. And we're getting on Anthems. Mike Posner to start.

0: 9 o'clock. It's always like a mini celebration and I love it. It's called Anthems. And Floor Filler Anthems will be in its place tomorrow night with Rob Wills. It's KMFM with me, Jack. Until then, or until 10 o'clock tonight. Not until then, that'll be a very long time on the radio. We'll get on Bruno in a second. And the one man who's playing the best named festival ever. You heard of the Electric Picnic? The Electric Picnic. What a cool thing. I love it because those two things just never go in the same sentence. Like, no one's ever been to a picnic and gone, oh, it was electric. That's such a good time. So now I want to go because I want to know what they think makes their one so good. And it's on the Emerald Isle. Don't know where it is. Sounds fantastic. Almost like Wizard of Ozzy, do you know what I mean? Oh, Samba's headlining. He plays next. KMFM.
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0: Ed and Khalid, Beautiful People on KMFM. I never knew this. Tom Grennan had his very own giant bauble made for a music video. Now he wants to get rid of it. Like, human-sized. Imagine, like, a Christmas bauble, but you can get inside of it and pretend to be an elf or something. That kind of bauble. I don't know what you would do with it other than that, or pretend to be a hamster in a hamster ball, maybe? I'm not too sure. Price-wise, I haven't got a clue either, but he's on the way next, and so is brand new Ariana Grande.
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